0: 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We hadden het over die samenwerkingen en over wat het betekent om een zwarte muzikant te zijn anno 2026. Black Boy Alternative heet natuurlijk niet voor niets Black Boy Alternative.
1: It, to me, that title paints a picture that's very and creates like a symbolism of just like how we view ourselves as black people, but also to how the world sometimes limits us in what we want to place on ourselves, you know? So to me, it's an easy word to place on things that are different. You know what I'm saying? I feel like when you hear the word alternative, I think you think of like somebody with pink hair or somebody with holes in their pants or, you know, mm-hmm. black nails. All this very much like a rebel. But to me, the word is just perspective and difference. And, you know, I feel like those are things you come across that I realize the way I live or the way I think see things is always interested in the other, interested in someone sees the world differently,
2: yeah.
1: how that gets celebrated or also gets chastised, you know? So for me, it's just something that I've always considered myself as I've, you know, as I've gotten older.
0: Een interessante gesprekspartner, dat is het zeker, die Dahi, die zichzelf dus ziet als het alternatief binnen de zwarte muziek en alternatieven en andere perspectieven met open armen ontvangt. Dat is hoe we Dahi eigenlijk leren kennen, ook op dit album. Op zich niet zo gek als je ziet met hoeveel mensen die samenwerkt. Want alleen op dit album, het is echt ongelooflijk, staan 15 collabs. Ik vroeg hem daarom, zie je jezelf eigenlijk als een verbinder?
1: I love bringing people together that may have not been in the same room or been in the same like space. I was kind of laughing, like, you know, it's interesting, like when you have either like a wedding or even a funeral, and how these events in your life basically bring your world together. We're like people from all aspects of either your job or your childhood friends. All these things were these places where people who've never met, like, come in the same space and they're having, you can see, like, your world, you know what I'm saying? You can see the people that are involved in your life. And so for me, it's always thinking about the collaboration and thinking about, like, oh, what if this person played with this person? Or, you know, like, one of my favorite eras of music is when in the late 2000s, whatever in that age, from, like, 2008 to 2012, I love the sound that came out of New York, you know what I'm saying? Where it was like Santi Gold mixed with like Vampire Weekend, mixed with Azalea Banks, like all these artists basically kind of, but they were all centralized in New York and everybody kind of knew each other and it just mm-hmm. all, people were kind of collaborating, making stuff. And I think that's such an important time when you think of like genre music. Like if there's like a melting pot of people who are like kind of crossing paths or doing things, like you can make some really incredible stuff.
0: Your Dahi over zijn debuutalbum Black Boy Alternative. En hij vertelt dat hij houdt van mensen samenbrengen. 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Hij had het bijvoorbeeld over Childish Gambino en waar zij het samen over hebben.
1: Speaking with, you know, Donald Glover, Childish Gambino, like, you know, the things that we talk about is as black men today is like, how do you age gracefully? Like, how do you become older and still not, you know, trying to be the dude in the club? You know what I'm saying? Like, making age appropriate music is what we talk about a lot of. Just like, how do you make something if you're in your late 40s, how do you make that feel cool? Like, how do you make that feel something that is who you are, something that feels like you want to have a young, youthful spirit, but also you want to be able to like be very happy about the life you've made and be okay with that. And I think that's just something that we talk about a lot.
0: Hoe blijf je relevant, hè, als muzikant? 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
1: I think just being black, there's a certain perspective I think that you know. There's a level of anxiety sometimes we bring to spaces in the workspace or in, you know, sports, in, you know, relationships with women, obviously, like, you know, safety, all these spaces we occupy. And I think for me, that is something that I'm always, you know, not so much trying to break the mold, 'cause I think there's I understand too, is like, you know, you're not going to basically convince everybody you're a good person, because people are very, they just judge you off your looks or what you're assumed to be. It's always going to be the second layer. Like for me, when people meet me and then they get to actually know me as a person and can move based purely off of like my, you know, my conversation or how I treat people. Yeah. That's what I'm going for. But I think, yeah, I think at the end of the day, it's like you just know that you're going to be challenged, and I'm okay with that. For me, I never want to be a victim as much as that, as minimal or big as that is, because I feel like that is something that I'm striving to always to break out of.
0: Ja, left eigenlijk nog maar één ding om te doen. Sorry, ik ga Nederlands en Engels ineens door elkaar gebruiken. Ik kan je van harte het debuutalbum van Dahi aanraden. Er staan echt pareltjes op. Black Boy Alternative dus, zo heet het. En onder andere deze kun je daarop vinden. Dahi samen met Kendrick Lamar en Amber Mark. Dit is How to Pray.

stations, 10 are each. Reality's a fishbowl in Tenerife, from where the curly straws is a gunshot through a Bible over the heart of your deepest flaws. Have you ever seen the film Magnolia? The first 5 minutes are made for you. You see, it's all about coincidence. Paul Thomas Anderson, Thomas Cruise.

You ever seen the film Magnolia? The first 5 minutes are made for you. You see, it's all about coincidence. Paul Thomas Anderson.